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1: Skies will become mostly clear as we go through the night with a low down to 45, winds light and variable. Partly to mostly sunny on Saturday with highs in the lower 70s. Starry skies and cool Saturday night, lows in the mid 40s. Sunny and beautiful on Sunday with highs in the lower 70s. Mostly clear mid 40s Sunday night. Sunny with a high around 75 on Monday. In the Skywatch Weather Center, I'm meteorologist Matthew Harding.
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7: Skies will become mostly clear as we go through the night with a low down to 45, winds light and variable. Partly to mostly sunny on Saturday with highs in the lower 70s. Starry skies and cool Saturday night, lows in the mid-40s. Sunny and beautiful on Sunday with highs in the lower 70s. Mostly clear mid-40s Sunday night. Sunny with a high around 75 on Monday. In the Skywatch Weather Center, I'm meteorologist Matthew Harding.
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0: and Carlini from 10 till 2 with Mid-Michigan's favorite hit. 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
6: Skies will become mostly clear as we go through the night with a low down to 45, winds light and variable. Partly to mostly sunny on Saturday with highs in the lower 70s. Starry skies and cool Saturday night, lows in the mid-40s. Sunny and beautiful on Sunday with highs in the lower 70s. Mostly clear mid-40s Sunday night. Sunny with a high around 75 on Monday. In the Skywatch Weather Center, I'm meteorologist Matthew Harding.
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7: Skies will become mostly clear as we go through the night with a low down to 45, winds light and variable. Partly to mostly sunny on Saturday with highs in the lower 70s. Starry skies and cool Saturday night, lows in the mid-40s. Sunny and beautiful on Sunday with highs in the lower 70s. Mostly clear mid-40s Sunday night. Sunny with a high around 75 on Monday. In the Skywatch Weather Center, I'm meteorologist Matthew Harding.
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5: Skies will become mostly clear as we go through the night with a low down to 45, winds light and variable. Partly to mostly sunny on Saturday with highs in the lower 70s. Starry skies and cool Saturday night, lows in the mid-40s. Sunny and beautiful on Sunday with highs in the lower 70s. Mostly clear mid-40s Sunday night. Sunny with a high around 75 on Monday. In the Skywatch Weather Center, I'm meteorologist Matthew Harding.
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8: Skies will become mostly clear as we go through the night with a low down to 45, winds light and variable. Partly to mostly sunny on Saturday with highs in the lower 70s. Starry skies and cool Saturday night, lows in the mid 40s. Sunny and beautiful on Sunday with highs in the lower 70s. Mostly clear mid 40s Sunday night. Sunny with a high around 75 on Monday. In the Skywatch Weather Center, I'm meteorologist Matthew Harding.
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9: Skies will become mostly clear as we go through the night with a low down to 45, winds light and variable. Partly to mostly sunny on Saturday with highs in the lower 70s. Starry skies and cool Saturday night, lows in the mid-40s. Sunny and beautiful on Sunday with highs in the lower 70s. Mostly clear in mid-40s Sunday night. Sunny with a high around 75 on Monday. In the SkyWatch Weather Center, I'm meteorologist Matthew Harding.
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1: Skies will become mostly clear as we go through the night with a low down to 45, winds light and variable. Partly to mostly sunny on Saturday with highs in the lower 70s. Starry skies and cool Saturday night, lows in the mid 40s. Sunny and beautiful on Sunday with highs in the lower 70s. Mostly clear mid 40s Sunday night. Sunny with a high around 75 on Monday. In the Skywatch Weather Center, I'm meteorologist Matthew Harding.
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6: Skies will become mostly clear as we go through the night with a low down to 45, winds light and variable. Partly to mostly sunny on Saturday with highs in the lower 70s. Starry skies and cool Saturday night, lows in the mid-40s. Sunny and beautiful on Sunday with highs in the lower 70s. Mostly clear mid-40s Sunday night. Sunny with a high around 75 on Monday. In the Skywatch Weather Center, I'm meteorologist Matthew Harding.
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9: Partly sunny skies, early clearing up as we head through our Saturday with a daytime high reaching 71 degrees. Winds light and variable at times out of the northeast. We're going to stay clear late into the day and mostly clear skies once again overnight tonight down to 45. Plenty of sunshine Sunday for the later half of our weekend, pushing our daytime high up a couple of degrees reaching 73. Clear skies do stick with us Sunday night with an overnight low eventually back down to 45. In the Skywatch Weather Center, I'm meteorologist Jason Laird.
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0: and Carlini from 10 till 2 with Mid-Michigan's favorite hits. 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

0: Beaverton, WMPX Midland, W299CK Midland, Mid-Michigan's sunny 97.7 and 107.7. 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
6: Partly sunny skies, early clearing up as we head through our Saturday with a daytime high reaching 71 degrees. Winds light and variable at times out of the northeast. We're going to stay clear late into the day and mostly clear skies once again overnight tonight down to 45. Plenty of sunshine Sunday for the later half of our weekend, pushing our daytime high up a couple of degrees reaching 73. Clear skies do stick with a Sunday night with an overnight low eventually back down to 45. In the Skywatch Weather Center, I'm meteorologist Jason Laird.
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7: Partly sunny skies, early clearing up as we head through our Saturday with a daytime high reaching 71 degrees. Winds light and variable at times out of the northeast. We're going to stay clear late into the day and mostly clear skies once again overnight tonight down to 45. Plenty of sunshine Sunday for the later half of our weekend, pushing our daytime high up a couple of degrees reaching 73. Clear skies do stick with us Sunday night with an overnight low eventually back down to 45. In the Skywatch Weather Center, I'm meteorologist Jason Laird.
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11: Partly sunny skies, early clearing up as we head through our Saturday with a daytime high reaching 71 degrees. Winds light and variable at times out of the northeast. We're going to stay clear late into the day and mostly clear skies once again overnight tonight down to 45. Plenty of sunshine Sunday for the later half of our weekend, pushing our daytime high up a couple of degrees reaching 73. Clear skies do stick with us Sunday night with an overnight low eventually back down to 45. In the Skywatch Weather Center, I'm meteorologist Jason Laird.
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7: Partly sunny skies, early clearing up as we head through our Saturday with a daytime high reaching 71 degrees. Winds light and variable at times out of the northeast. We're going to stay clear late into the day and mostly clear skies once again overnight tonight down to 45. Plenty of sunshine Sunday for the later half of our weekend, pushing our daytime high up a couple of degrees reaching 73. Clear skies do stick with us Sunday night with an overnight low eventually back down to 45. In the Skywatch Weather Center, by meteorologist Jason Laird.
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8: Partly sunny skies, early clearing up as we head through our Saturday with a daytime high reaching 71 degrees. Winds light and variable at times out of the northeast. We're going to stay clear late into the day and mostly clear skies once again overnight tonight, down to 45. Plenty of sunshine Sunday for the later half of our weekend, pushing our daytime high up a couple of degrees, reaching 73. Clear skies do stick with us Sunday night with an overnight low eventually back down to 45. In the Skywatch Weather Center, by meteorologist Jason Laird.
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7: Clear skies and pretty comfortable for the rest of our Saturday with highs hovering in the low 70s this afternoon. Light breeze at times out of the northeast. We'll stay mostly clear overnight tonight, down to 45 for an overnight low. Light breeze out of the east northeast. Into our Sunday, more of the same, a copy and paste sort of forecast. Plenty of sunshine pushing our daytime high up to 73. Clear into the afternoon and mostly clear once again Sunday night, low down to 45. In the Skywatch Weather Center, I'm meteorologist Jason Laird.
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0: 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I'm Ann Carlini. 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
3: Clear skies and pretty comfortable for the rest of our Saturday with highs hovering in the low 70s this afternoon. Light breeze at times out of the northeast. We'll stay mostly clear overnight tonight, down to 45 for an overnight low. Light breeze out of the east-northeast. Into our Sunday, more of the same, a copy and paste sort of forecast. Plenty of sunshine pushing our daytime high up to 73. Clear into the afternoon and mostly clear once again Sunday night, low down to 45. In the Skywatch Weather Center, I'm meteorologist Jason Laird.
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1: Look, over there! Run! 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
5: Clear skies and pretty comfortable for the rest of our Saturday with highs hovering in the low 70s this afternoon. Light breeze at times out of the northeast. We'll stay mostly clear overnight tonight. Down to 45 for an overnight low. Light breeze out of the east northeast. Into our Sunday, more of the same. A copy and paste sort of forecast. Plenty of sunshine pushing our daytime high up to 73. Clear into the afternoon and mostly clear once again Sunday night. Low down to 45. In the Skywatch Weather Center, I'm meteorologist Jason Laird.
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7: Clear skies and pretty comfortable for the rest of our Saturday with highs hovering in low 70s this afternoon. Light breeze at times out of the northeast. We'll stay mostly clear overnight tonight. Down to 45 for an overnight low. Light breeze out of the east-northeast. Into our Sunday, more of the same. A copy and paste sort of forecast. Plenty of sunshine pushing our daytime high up to 70.

0: degree. Clear into the afternoon and mostly clear once again Sunday night, low down to 45. In the Skywatch Weather Center, I'm meteorologist Jason Laird.
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4: Clear skies and pretty comfortable for the rest of our Saturday with highs hovering in the low 70s this afternoon. Light breeze at times out of the northeast. We'll stay mostly clear overnight tonight. Down to 45 for an overnight low. Light breeze out of the east-northeast. Into our Sunday, more of the same. A copy and paste sort of forecast. Plenty of sunshine pushing our daytime high up to 73. Clear into the afternoon and mostly clear once again Sunday night. Low down to 45. In the Skywatch Weather Center, I'm meteorologist Jason Laird.
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I am Clint James. I hope you're doing well today. 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

0: 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Find out what adventure you can be a part of with Gonzo and Amy this Sunday morning, and I'm sure they'd be thrilled to have you tag along. Behind the Mitten, 7 a.m. until 8. 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

0: 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Clint James with you. I hope you're doing well today. Be sure to find us on social media. Give a like and a follow. We're just like you. We want to make sure that you know what we have going on. 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And just like that, we're connected forever in the eternal realm of the internet. 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Yeah, we have a bunch of those on YouTube. 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You can follow, like, and follow our YouTube page. It's so easy now to be connected. Not like back in the day at all. I'm sure some of you remember going to the computer room, right? 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Well, that came after a slight altercation with a family member. 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Anyway, all of that just to remind you to join our social media family. I am Clint James with Mid-Michigan's favorite hits, Sunny 97.7 and 107.7.
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9: Clear skies and pretty comfortable for the rest of our Saturday, with highs hovering in the low 70s this afternoon. Light breeze at times out of the northeast. We'll stay mostly clear overnight tonight, down to 45 for an overnight low. Light breeze out of the east-northeast. Into our Sunday, more of the same, a copy and paste sort of forecast. Plenty of sunshine, pushing our daytime high up to 73. Clear into the afternoon and mostly clear once again Sunday night, low down to 45. In the Skywatch Weather Center, I'm meteorologist Jason Laird.
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6: Mostly clear skies do stick with us overnight tonight, eventually cool.

0: keeping that overnight low off to 45 degrees, light breeze at times out of the east-northeast. Plenty of sunshine and a copy and paste sort of forecast for our Sunday under those sunny skies, reaching an afternoon high of 73 degrees. Pretty clear late into the day and mostly clear skies sticking with us Sunday night down to 45. Back to work on our Monday, plenty of sunshine, once again taking our high to 74. In the Skywatch Weather Center, I'm meteorologist Jason Laird.
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It's Clint James with you. I hope all is well. I appreciate you spending some time with me, but I know what you want. Mid-Michigan's favorite hits. 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
1: It's Clint James with Mid-Michigan's Favorite Hits. Who's up for an adventure this weekend? You don't even have to leave the house. All you have to do, turn the radio on and find out where John Gonzalez and Amy Sherman are heading this Sunday morning. 7 a.m. is Behind the Mitten. Tag along with Gonzo and Amy on their happenings around our beautiful state of Michigan. 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It's Behind the Mitten, Michigan's premier travel radio show, and it happens every Sunday morning at 7 a.m. right here on Sunny 97.7 and 107.7, Mid-Michigan's Favorite Hits.
2: Look, over there! Run! 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
6: Mostly clear skies do stick with us overnight tonight, eventually cooling that overnight low off to 45 degrees, light breeze at times out of the east-northeast. Plenty of sunshine and a copy and paste sort of forecast for our Sunday under those sunny skies, reaching an afternoon high of 73 degrees. Pretty clear late into the day and mostly clear skies sticking with us Sunday night down to 45. Back to work on our Monday, plenty of sunshine, once again taking our high to 74. In the Skywatch Weather Center, I'm meteorologist Jason Laird.
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5: 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And the tax code is complex and unforgiving. So it's not surprising if you're one of the millions of Americans that owe back taxes to the IRS. 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

0: and Carlini from 10 till 2 with Mid-Michigan's favorite hit. 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
8: Mostly clear skies do stick with us overnight tonight, eventually cooling that overnight low off to 45 degrees, light breeze at times out of the east-northeast. Plenty of sunshine and a copy and paste

0: sort of forecast for our Sunday under those sunny skies, reaching an afternoon high of 73 degrees. Pretty clear late into the day and mostly clear skies sticking with us Sunday night down to 45. Back to work on our Monday, plenty of sunshine, once again taking our high to 74. In the Skywatch Weather Center, I'm meteorologist Jason Laird.
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